0: This is Air in Airdrie at 106.1 FM. CFIT is a proud part of Golden West, connecting communities.
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2: 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Airdrie RCMP removed 125 impaired drivers from provincial roads during enhanced enforcement over the Labor Day long weekend. Officers also issued 1,125 traffic tickets, including 576 for speeding, while two people were killed in separate fatal collisions during the enforcement period. Sergeant Darren Turnbull urged Albertans to make safe choices behind the wheel and speak up if someone is considering driving impaired or making an unsafe decision. BGC Airdrie is adjusting its programming with the return to school, offering before and after school care, as well as

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6: 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Mainly cloudy today with a chance of rain and a risk of thunderstorms, a high of 12. To start your weekend off tomorrow and to kick off Airdrie Fest, it's sunny with a high of 13. And Sunday we'll have a cloudy day with a chance of rain and a high of 12. 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